every place I go, how much I love you, nobody knows. But someday, baby, I ain't gonna worry my life anymore.

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4: 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This one's for like, anyone. Now I'll have less of that car.

broken by cloud. See the tuna fleets clearing the sea out. See the Bedouin fires at night. See the oil fields at first light. And see the birds. See the